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1: They say the holy water's watered down, and this town's lost its faith. 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
20: Everyone poops. It's not just the name of a classic potty training book. It's a universal truth. Even though everyone does it, almost no one wants to talk about it. Dr. Tricia Pasricha wants to change that. She's the author of a new book. It's called You've Been Pooping All Wrong. And she says there are three critical P's of pooping. The first is propulsion. Both the voluntary push you exert and the involuntary contractions that happen naturally within your body. Top line, when you feel the need to go, don't hold it. The second P is pliability, which refers to stool softness. The keys to this one are making sure you're drinking enough water and eating enough fiber. And the last P is for pelvic floor. If you can get your knees up above your waist while you're on the toilet, like on a stool or a garbage can or a stack of books even, that can make all the difference. I'm Dr. Sanjay Gupta, helping you live a better life.
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1: Why is that? You're afraid you'll reveal something that you're embarrassed of?
2: No, I'm afraid of my own personality sometimes.
1: Oh, really?
2: Like, what else is there?
1: I don't know what to do about that. Get ready. Everybody's going to take this little test, and it will just say a little bit about you next here on Hey Morton.

0: spending time with a friend, it's at the expense of spending time with my daughter, who's only going to be this age for a very short time.
1: Yeah, I get that.
2: Yeah.
0: And so I have to look at them and go, are you worth it?
2: Mm.
0: Yeah. It's not like when you're young or when you're single and you're like, ah, I'll hang out. I got nothing going on. Yeah. It's all a transaction. So I'm a little of both, I guess.
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5: A better life with Dr. Sanjay Gupta.
6: There are lots of things you can measure to get an idea of how healthy you are at any given moment. Temperature, heart rate, blood pressure, just to name a few. But how about how healthy you will be and how long you're likely to live? According to a new study out of the University of Buffalo, two simple strength tests are pretty accurate at predicting longevity in older women. One is hand grip strength, and the other is how quickly people can stand up from a seated position without using their arms. By the way, I remember interviewing former President Jimmy Carter when he was quite old and being really impressed how he just popped out of the chair without using his arms. Not a lot of older people can actually do that. But I think the message here is that maintaining strength as you age is going to help you perform everyday activities, but also help you avoid injury and stay independent. I'm Dr. Sanjay Gupta, helping you live a better life.
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0: Please ask us any question you want in our DMs at Hey Morton. Casey wants to know, hey Morton, if you were going to be a hoarder, what would be the item that you hoarded the most? Your house would be so full of it that the authorities would have to climb over it to get to you.
1: That's so embarrassing, man.
0: Oh no, what would it be?
1: Jars of Nutella. Right now I have three full jars, one that's like already open. So I buy and use Nutella all the time. And then I'll save the jars as well, which is a problem. Not all the time, but like a couple of times I have saved them because I put things in them or like I'll wash them out, of course. But
0: sure.
1: Like, I don't know what it is. It's like the perfect size jar.
0: It's a perfect container.
1: It is. I don't know. They just nailed it. I love it. And I love Nutella.
0: So you'd be the jar lady.
1: You walk in and be like, oh my God. Well, first, we know how she died. And second of all.
0: Yeah. Died under a pile of Nutella.
2: My gosh.
0: Yeah.
2: Dude.
0: What about you, D-Rock?
2: Mine would be so annoying because I would hoard hoodies. I love a good hoodie.
1: Oh, wow.
2: Any chance that, listen.
0: No, but do you have a bunch now that you actually need to get rid of and you can't?
2: Absolutely. I have a whole other closet in another room full of them.
1: So dang, dude.
0: Why
2: now, my wife just found out about it because I just snitched on myself. But mm-hmm. Yeah, I have a whole other room full of them, dude, because they're so cozy. Like if it's got like what's that fuzzy stuff inside the sleeve?
0: Like a fleece.
2: Yes, yeah. Bro. If you have that, I'm keeping you forever. Forever. And I'll buy 1,000 of you, dude.
3: Put some lotion in the bag.
2: Exactly.
0: Yeah. Mine are towels. I can't get rid of a towel.
2: Really?
0: If a towel, it has stages on the way out of our house. Brand new, really good. Not so great, but, you know, in the back of the closet in case you need to pull up a spill on the floor.
2: Gotcha. Yeah.
1: Sure.
0: And then we use like a beach towel for like movie night. We put it on the bed if we're gonna eat popcorn or something.
2: There you go.
1: Okay.
2: Yeah.
0: Yes. And then it makes its way into the garage. And then it's like big spills in the garage. Then eventually it gets cut up into smaller pieces.
1: Rags.
0: And it's rags.
2: Yep.
0: And then like when it's a rag and it's too hard to put in the washer because it's got paint and everything else in it, then I'll throw it out. But just in a rag.
2: Yeah.
0: Yes.
2: It'll live four lives before it dies.
0: Oh, yeah. My wife will be like, we got to get rid of these towels. I'm like, why? They're perfectly absorbent. Give them to me.
1: And that's our life.
0: Like, I have them overflowing in my garage like we're about to have a water main break. Yeah.
1: Wow.
0: I'm the towel guy.
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0: Well, the Hey Morton Invitational is happening right now as we play Guess Words. You can call and play our game. You don't need a tour card. You don't need to be a professional athlete. Really, you just need to be able to guess words. We keep it simple here. Here's the trick. You only have 30 seconds to see how many words you can guess. Well, you're like, 30 seconds, I'll probably get 10, 15 words. It's not that simple. So typically 7 or 8, a good score.
1: Oh, and yeah.
0: 9, almost a guaranteed win. And 12, if you get 12 words correctly identified in 30 seconds, then you could win Disneyland tickets.
2: Oh, yeah. Oh,
1: that's
0: ooh,
1: tough.
0: That's not going to be easy. So let's see how well you do. 866-570-1903. No one has ever reached 12 words. I would love to see that record set. 866-570-1903. Let's play Guess Words next here on Hey Morton.

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5: It's our phone prank, the phone jibba. I'm going to call Victor and have him play an impossible game show where he can win a ton of money. All he has to do is count the tones that are playing down the phone to him. I've got $500 waiting for you if you can count the tones I play and tell me the accurate number. Yes or no?
6: Yes.
5: Yeah. All right, here we go. Let's tally the tones. Just tell me the accurate number of tones you hear.
6: Okay. Whoa. Stop. Hello?
5: Yes.
6: Can you not hear me?
5: Are you ready to tally the tones?
6: No, I can't. That's way too fast. Are you
5: It's impossible to win. Tally the tones. Next, here on Hey Morton.

0: All right, we're going to prank call Victor and let him play an impossible game show that he cannot possibly win. It's called Tally the Tones. Here's the thing. He's got to count tones coming down the phone to win money. Mm-hmm. I'm going to play a long, really super fast set of tones that it's impossible to count. Impossible. Here we go. It's our phone prank, the phone, Jibba.
1: Hello?
0: Yeah, hi. I'm calling for Victor Johnson.
1: Okay, who's this?
0: Victor, my name is Tony Upright, and it's time to play Tally the Tones.
1: Okay, what's Tally the Tones?
0: This is a game show where you get a chance to count the tones and win cash.
1: Okay, is this for real?
0: This is for real. I've got $500 waiting for you if you can count the tones I play and tell me the accurate number.
1: Who are you again?
0: My name is Tony Upright, and it's time to tally the tones. Are you ready?
1: All right, I guess.
0: All right, here we go. Count the tones. Listen closely.
1: Okay.
0: All right, tally the tones. How many tones did I play?
1: Six.
0: Yes, congratulations. Six is correct.
1: What? Get out of here. Are you serious? I just won $500.
0: You just won $500. Would you like to go for $5,000?
1: I don't know.
0: Are you down to tally the tones for $5,000? Yes or no?
2: Do it.
1: Yes.
0: All right, here we go. Tally the tones for $5,000, Victor. Here you go.
1: Okay.
0: All right, tally the tones. What number did you get?
1: Seven.
0: Yeah! $5,000 for you for tallying the tones, Victor.
1: Is this for real?
0: This is 100.
1: How do I get the money?
0: We will send you a PayPal or Venmo to your address of your choosing. So you can take the money, or would you like to go for a bigger number and tally the tones?
1: I don't know, man.
0: You make more cash if you do it.
1: How much more do I make?
0: You make a lot of money, but listen, the difficulty level goes way up. Victor, you could win $50,000. All you have to do is tally the tones.
1: I don't know, man.
2: Do it.
1: You're giving away $50,000 just to tally some tones?
0: Yes. $50,000, Victor. Is it a yes or a no?
1: Yes.
2: Yeah.
0: All right, here we go. Let's tally the tones. Just tell me the accurate number of tones you hear.
1: Okay. Whoa. Stop. Hello? Stop. Hello?
0: Okay, Victor, tally the tones.
1: How do you expect me to count all those? That was like over 100.
0: It wasn't actually over 100. Do you have a guess?
1: Well, no, I don't have a guess. I couldn't even keep up.
0: Oh, come on, Victor. Give me a number.
1: No, dude. There's no way I can figure it out. This is a scam.
0: Oh, it's not a scam. It's tally the tones.
1: You know what? What kind of b- is this? This is a scam.
0: Hey.
1: You know what? Let me hear it one more time.
0: All right. Here we go.
1: Can you play them slower, please?
0: I'm sorry. They play at their own speed. Are you ready to tally the tones?
1: I'll try it, but this is a joke, man.
0: Okay.
1: Oh, hello. Hey, I know this is a scam. Hey, stop. Can you stop? Hello?
0: Yes.
1: Can you not hear me?
0: Are you ready to tally the tones?
1: No, I can't. That's way too fast. Are you a scam?
0: Well,
1: right now?
0: How about
1: you make a phone?
0: Hey,
1: and then
0: how about you make a guess and we'll see.
1: I don't know. 143?
0: No! Well, you know what?
1: No.
0: I'm awful sorry. Thank you for playing today.
1: No.
0: You took a shot and you lost.
1: I won my $5,000.
0: You don't have $5,000.
1: You know what? I'm going to sue you guys.
0: Well, you don't know who to sue because you didn't win on Tally the Tones.
1: I'm going to call the authorities. I'm going to sue you.
0: Victor.
1: Yes?
0: This is a phone, Jibba. It's not a real game.
1: Wait, from the radio?
0: Yeah.
1: Oh, I knew this was a scam.
0: Come on, you didn't count the tones?
1: Well, I was trying to, but it was too damn fast.

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1: I kind of want to get a little nostalgic, if that's okay. Yeah. Because summertime always makes me think back of like, oh my God, when I was a kid, what did I do during the summers? Mm-hmm. And I'll never forget. I think it was summer 2000, maybe 5 or 6.
2: Mm-hmm.
1: And it was so cool to have moon shoes.
3: Oh, I remember hearing about that.
1: Oh, my God. And mm-hmm. a friend of mine had them. We would literally, after school, go to her house in the front lawn and take turns trying on the moon shoes. And I remember begging my mom, can I please have a pair? Please take me to Walmart. Get me a pair. And, like, they were kind of expensive. And my parents thought, you don't need that. Whatever.
3: That's fluff.
1: Yeah.
3: Yeah. It, which it was.
1: Let me tell you, then I found out a couple of years ago that you can get them off of Amazon.
3: Oh.
1: And as a grown adult.
3: Did you get them?
1: I got them.
4: No way.
3: Oh, yeah.
4: No way.
3: That's awesome. Oh, I'm sorry, wrong music.
1: You couldn't tell me nothing. I thought I was still so cool. Just at least for the moment of opening them, trying them on, and then turns out I weigh a lot more than I should to wear moon shoes. They don't support an adult, turns out.
4: They're only for kids.
1: But I didn't care. I was so happy about it. So I want to know, what did you finally buy, now that you're an adult, that you wish you had when you were a kid?
3: Oh, there's something I want to buy and I haven't done it.
4: Oh, yeah?
3: Yeah, I may be too late because there was, when I was a kid, they had this guy, Evel Knievel.
4: Yeah.
1: Yes.
3: He was a stuntman. Yeah. And he had a motorcycle that you could like hook onto this. I don't even know what it was. But you would crank it up. And when it got going fast enough, he'd hit a button and he would like shoot off. But in the commercial, he would jump like your house and stuff. Like,
4: oh.
3: It was like,
4: oh, I know what you're talking about.
3: Obviously fake. Yeah. But yeah. And I saw it on eBay. I'm like, oh, that'd be so fun to have that toy.
1: You should get it.
3: And it surfaces, like, they remarket this toy every, like, 5 or 6 years.
4: Yeah.
3: I'm like, man, I should get that toy. I'm like, what am I doing? I've got a child. I want my child watch me in the backyard. I'm like, look what it does. They're like, Dad, we have, like, Xbox and VR. What are you doing? Yeah. Analog toy. No, when you spin it up, he shoots across. He goes, like, 4 feet.
1: Oh, man.
3: Yeah. Dad, get up. You're embarrassing me. I'm only 6.
4: Knock it off, Dad.
3: Yeah. So, all right. 866-570-1903. What did you finally buy yourself that your folks wouldn't buy you as a kid? As a kid, you went without it. You finally said, you know what? I'm getting it. I'm getting it now. 866-570-1903. We want to hear next here on Hey Morton.

0: being an adult means you have adult money. And no one can tell you really how to spend that money. And that's what happened to me a few years ago because I got on Amazon. And I was like, oh, look, I purchased something that when I was a kid, my mom didn't buy it for me. My parents were like, you don't need that. And it was moon shoes. All my friends had moon shoes. I wanted them so desperately and I never got them. A couple years ago, guess what's on Amazon? Moon shoes for like $30. And I was like, I am ordering them. I got them. I was so excited opening them up. They kind of still looked super retro and the same as before. And turns out as an adult, you shouldn't get moon shoes because they don't support the weight of an adult.
1: What were they supposed to do? Like make you bounce?
0: They're supposed to, yes, Rick, from here to the moon.
1: Right. Like it's supposed to be like
0: a mini trampoline for your feet.
2: Basically, yeah. On each sole, yeah.
1: I have to Google these because I'm trying to picture out what they were.
0: They're like a giant, you know, shape of your foot, mm-hmm. a giant circular plastic.
1: Oh, I see them.
2: And like maybe it's springy like, or something like
1: these
2: that.
1: These are supposed to break your feet. These are not good.
0: Oh, you twist an ankle easily.
2: It's a posture breaker for yeah. sure. Yeah.
1: It's like a bucket with elastic on top of it yeah. to hold your feet in there to help you balance. Yeah. That's all right. You know what? You wanted it. You got it. And it's you know what you did? You went full circle is what you wanted.
0: Yes.
1: Yes.
0: And so I just wanted to know, like, if you're an adult, what did you buy now as an adult that you didn't have as a kid? You're like, you know, I always wanted it. And now I get to finally have it.
1: 866-570-1903. What did you finally get to buy as an adult that you couldn't have as a kid? Dina's on the phone. What was yours, Dina?
3: I got Legos. As a kid growing up, my mom could never afford it. We came to the States when we were about six, and she was a single mother of six kids. Oh. And I never got Legos growing up.
0: Oh,
3: ever, yeah. ever, ever.
1: And so how old were you when you got them?
3: I had kids young, so I started buying them. I was probably about, I want to say 17, 18.
1: Oh, wow. And how long did you wait before you let them touch it?
3: Yeah, exactly. Too slow. You're too slow. Move out the way. Let me do it.
1: You know what's cool, Dina? You know what, though? You gave your kids something you couldn't have. Even as a young mom, you made that happen. And on some level, that must have made you feel good.
3: Oh, yeah, absolutely. 100%. I agree.
1: Yeah.
3: It took me a while to get used to playing with them and not without them, but building it with them as a team effort, but, you know,
1: yeah.
3: I adapted.
2: Lived through.
3: Yes, and I collect them now. I have multiple Lego sets that from big to small, and I invest them. It's like investing in sneakers.
1: Yeah.
3: And
1: yeah.
3: It's just,
1: I got to tell
3: it's
1: you,
3: an investment.
1: This has 40-year-old virgin vibes a little bit. What's your biggest set?
3: I think it's the Millennium Falcon.
2: Oh, that's big.
3: I think that one's bigger.
0: Oh.
3: Bigger than that.
1: Definite 40-year-old virgin vibes.
2: Dude, that's huge.
1: The guy's like, hey, Dina, want to go back to my place and see my Lego collection?
2: Yeah.
1: Is that code?
3: Oh, you
1: no,
3: don't want to see my action figures either.
2: Meet me at Comic-Con.
1: That's right. Oh, Dina, that's great. Thanks for going on.
3: You're very welcome. You all have a great day.
1: You too, babe. Bye-bye.
3: Bye.
1: Carlos is on the phone. Carlos, what'd you get now that you didn't have when you were a kid?
4: The main thing I got when I bought was rollerblades.
1: Oh, really?
0: So you
1: wanted rollerblades as a kid really bad?
4: Yeah. Growing up, all my cousins and all my friends had rollerblades. And every time we would hang out, you know, they would always let me borrow like the extra pair that they had. So their rollerblades were always a little bit bigger on me.
1: They didn't fit. Yeah.
4: They didn't fit. Yeah. But, you know, I got my first pair when I was 25.
0: Wow.
1: That's awesome.
0: How often do you actually use them now, though?
4: Actually, I try to go at least three times a month to go out and rollerblade.
1: Yeah, that's nice. Thanks, Carlos. Thanks for calling. Kelly's on the phone. Kelly, what did you buy now that you didn't have when you were a kid?
5: The Snoopy snow cone machine.
1: That is a good one.
5: I wanted that so bad as a kid. I remember going over to my cousin's house, and of course, you know what they didn't have? The parts. Just a little plastic. I was like, what? So this time, it actually happened a week and a half ago. We were on vacation. We were in Utah, going to the mall, and I see it inside the toy store.
6: No way.
5: I was like, Mama's treating herself.
1: That is so perfect. That embodies everything, because it's like, you know what? It's a small thing that was a big thing then, and now I'm going to try it, and it doesn't matter if it works good or not. That's not the point.
0: No.
5: Exactly. And so we get back to my sister's house. I set it up. I make it, and I get the little snow cones, and my two kids are like, all right, yeah. And I was like, no, this is Mama's. Like, no, this is just for me. You gotta make your own.
6: Good for you.
1: You want a snow cone? You're gonna have to crank one for half an hour to get a tiny snow cone yourself.
5: Exactly.
6: Put in the work.
1: Yeah. You know what's funny is if you've ever been a place where they make shaved ice and you see how much effort it takes to get just enough ice to make one.
6: Oh, dude, it's labor.
1: Yeah. You're like, there's no way that this is happening with just a small snow cone machine. But it doesn't matter because I'm doing it and it's happening. Full circle for you.
5: Full circle. I was so happy.
1: I bet it was delicious.
5: I'm a happy lady.
1: Yeah, that's good.
6: For you.
1: Tiny little snow cone in your hand. I know it was.
5: It was so tiny. Like 30 minutes of all this work, I was like, oh my gosh, it's a little workout in itself.
1: Yeah. You're like, I burn more calories than I'm eating right now just trying to make this thing before it melted. Oh, that's awesome. I love it. I love it. I'm all for that.
7: I'm
1: I think that's great.
6: Absolutely.
7: Snow cone.
1: Yeah, 100%. Hey, Kelly, thanks for going on with us. We appreciate that. That's a great story.
5: You're welcome. Thank you.
1: You bet, babe. Have a great day. I'm inspired now, I think, to get one on my own.
0: Dude,
1: seriously. I even kind of want that snow cone machine. There's got to be a faster way, like hook a drill up to it or something, make it go real fast.
0: Yeah.
6: Probably making a margarita at this point.
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11: 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But at midnight tonight, no more fireworks can be sold this year.

0: Lizzo's new album isn't doing so hot. And you know what? It has been bothering her. I'll share what she said in just a minute. But first, Taylor Sheridan has created a TV empire. He has done Yellowstone and Landman and The Madison. Like, the guy is constantly working on amazing shows.
1: Yeah.
0: And it turns out the secret to his success is partly credited to what he doesn't do and what he doesn't care about. And that's winning Emmys or having TV critics say he's amazing.
1: Mm.
0: Taylor Sheridan said, "My goal is to sit somebody on their couch and move them and make them think, make them laugh, do something. That's what I want to do because that's what I want to get from a show." He says, "The last thing I don't care about is what TV critics have to say. I just don't care, honestly."
1: I mean, but think about it, though. Like, all the shows that you watch or the movies that you watch, right? Like, in the beginning, when they promote them, they go, Emmy Award winning.
0: True.
1: You know, Oscar nominated. Like, I don't care. I like the movie.
0: Yeah.
1: You know?
0: Yeah, I guess that's never actually made me go and see something just because some critic said it was good.
1: Ooh, it's nominated.
0: Unless it's Rotten Tomato. That I do listen to.
1: Oh, okay. Gotcha. Yeah.
0: Oh, the score's 40. Never mind.
1: Yeah, we only honor that system.
0: Lizzo's new album, which the title of it is the B word, it has failed to even chart on the Billboard 200. It just hasn't been doing so well. And you know what? She is hurt by it because she only sold 3,000 copies in its first. I know. In its first week, which usually it's, you know, up in, I don't know, they hit. What is the number, D-Rock?
1: Well, I mean, like, first you can go gold, obviously, and then you go platinum. But yeah, I mean, it's hard to do these days. I mean, with streaming, you know.
0: Yeah. Here's what Lizzo said.
2: "I had all of these high hopes, I think, for what we would do the first week, and it didn't match. It dropped, and I was like, oh, okay, this isn't what I kind of thought it would be." There was like 24 hours of my life where I based my success and my worth on a number. Mm-hmm. And I think that was soul crushing.
1: Oh. Yeah. So somebody once said that, like, putting out an album is like doing a post and like watching the likes go up or,
0: oh, you know? Yeah, but I imagine you always get 1,000 likes and all of a sudden you get 10.
1: Because you have a set projection in your head. And
0: that is rough.
1: Yeah, that's a bummer, dude.
0: Because everyone sees the fail.
1: Everybody.
0: I, you know, as much as, you know, we give a lot of crap to Lizzo, mm-hmm. I feel like she has done like a complete 180 this year on who she is.
1: I'll give her that, yeah.
0: I just think her music needs to now like reflect that.
1: Mm.
0: And this new album, isn't it? Just someone said it sounds like a fifth grader produced it.
1: Oh, no.
0: So,
1: and then watching it real time.
3: According to a new Harvard study, aliens could be living among us, disguised as humans, or in a base inside the moon. Yep, that study proves once and for all that Harvard kids can afford the best weed.
0: I'm Medina on Hey Morton, and that's your Daily Dirt.
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5: Anything you ask us, we promise to answer. Just hit us up in the DMs at Hey Morton on Instagram. Now, Kelsey asked a weird question. Hey Morton, the three of you are in the forest, and you get injured on your body. Which one of you is the most medically capable of fixing yourself?
0: Ooh. Hmm. Ooh, okay, that's a good one.
5: Yep. So it's more than just survival skills. Can you make a fire? It's like, hey, you got a medical emergency and no one's there to help you. Who would make it out alive?
0: Okay.
5: All right, it's next here on Hey Morton.

0: We answer every question, so you send them our way in our DMs at Hey Morton on Instagram. Kelsey wants to know, hey Morton, the three of you are stranded in the forest and have a medical emergency. Who's the most capable of fixing themselves and making it out alive?
1: Oh, wow.
0: Wow. So we should rank them in that order. Now, to be fair, D-Rock has EMT training.
2: Oh, that's right.
0: So that puts him ahead right away because he's got triage training right away.
3: Yeah.
0: However, my suspicion is you could be squeamish.
3: Well, that's the thing I was going to say is that, like, okay, there's two parts to this. You have to be able to, A, stabilize the injury, and B, manage your pain threshold. Because that's what's going to determine if you're going to be able to make it out alive or not.
0: Yeah.
2: Oh, man.
0: Yeah. I don't know how I'd be at setting a bone. I think you have skills, but I have given myself stitches before.
1: Oh, okay.
0: But that's when I was in my, like, late teens when we were on a farm.
3: I'll be honest, even that's a little hard. Like, that's pretty hard to do.
0: It's, you know what? Pushing a needle through your skin is just harder than you think.
3: It's not natural. It's just not a natural thing.
0: No, you would think, like, oh, it's soft skin. It'll go right through because the way the doctors do it, it looks like it.
1: Yeah.
3: No,
0: it doesn't go that easy.
3: No.
0: It was on the back of my thumb. I still have a scar from it. It's right there. Oh. And got a pretty decent cut.
3: Dang, dude.
0: And had to get it cleaned up and done. And there wasn't time to go to the doctor or do any of that. And bandages weren't going to stick. And so I had to just stitch it up.
3: Yeah, no, don't you wish, like, in those situations, you're like, man, this butterfly bandage just isn't working. Let me get some duct tape.
0: Yeah, it was weird. You know, had I think looking back on it now, I got iodine and cleaned it with iodine.
3: Good.
0: It was on a dairy farm, and I didn't want any, like, manure or anything.
3: Yeah, yeah.
0: And then it was just like 3 stitches. So it's not like it did this big perfect thing. It wasn't good. That's why there's still a scar.
3: Yeah.
0: And the time, it hurt really bad. But later I'm like, yeah, I'm a man. I did my own stitches. I'm sure it was a bad idea. I probably dodged an infection. I wouldn't say I'm first, but I'm definitely a close second to D-Rock, only because I think he might be squeamish at blood.
3: Yeah.
0: Does blood make you?
3: No, not really. Not really, but if I had a compound fracture, me looking at the bone sticking out of my leg, I'd be a little squeamish. Just a little bit.
2: I'd be like, dying. Yeah. If I get a bug bite, I'm just going to stand there and just hope a helicopter picks me up.
3: A mosquito lands on Adina and she passes out, dude. She's unconscious.
0: Yeah, a blood transfusion. Stub my toe. It's over.
3: Take the leg. It was a flea. Take it.
0: She's like starting SOS fires. Yeah. What happened? Well, look at my nail.
3: Yeah.
2: Forget it. Yeah.
3: It's a hangnail.
0: Started a forest fire over a hangnail? Jeez.
2: Oh, my God.
0: A medical emergency. You know what I'm saying?
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0: It is Monday, and on Monday, we like to take each other on in basic trivia.
5: Here's Dummy.
0: Game called the Daily Dummy. Yes. Rapid fire trivia to see who can get 3 wrong first. Whomever gets 3 wrong first is out. You're the Daily Dummy. Sorry. That's the way it works. Now, you know, in the past we have had, how do I explain this? You get 5 seconds to answer.
2: Yeah.
0: Which is the start of your answer has to happen in 5 seconds. But we don't play a timer on the air. I think we're going to do that next week.
2: Okay.
0: Because that'll at least be like, once you ask the question, the thing will click.
3: That's fair, dude.
0: That makes it really fair. Because sometimes it stretches a little bit.
2: Yeah.
0: Yep. And you got to give some kind of answer within 5 seconds. And I think that'll make the game last about 1 minute. All right, so everyone have your trivia questions ready?
2: Let's do it.
0: All right, rapid fire. I'm feeling good today.
2: I think
0: it's going to happen. All right, let's do it. It's Daily Dummy next here on Hey Morton.

0: on Mondays, we do something that's really fun. We take each other on in basic trivia, and we call it the Daily Dummy. Adina, D-Rock, and me, Rick, and all you have to do is make sure you don't answer incorrectly three times. First person to answer three times incorrectly, well, you're out. You're the Daily Dummy. And we will make a big deal out of it here on the air. All right, everybody have their trivia questions ready?
1: Yes.
0: All right, here's how it works. It goes around the room. I think I was Daily Dummy last time, wasn't it?
1: No, D-Rock and I were. So, Rick, you get to start.
0: All right, I'll start. I'll ask D-Rock a question. D-Rock to you, Adina. You to me.
2: Yep. Okay.
0: And remember, everybody has one reverse, so you can get revenge on someone by reversing and asking them a question when they get done asking you one.
1: All right.
0: First person to get three wrong is the Daily Dummy. Here we go. D-Rock, what do biologists study?
2: That would be the body.
0: No, that is not right. They study life. Biology could be plants. It could be the ecosystem. Yeah.
2: Yeah, good point.
0: So what would study the body? Anatomists.
1: Yeah.
2: That would be it.
0: Yeah.
2: Yeah.
0: Well, me and D-Rock at the beach, that's what we're studying.
2: The body.
0: The body.
2: All right, Athena. Who holds the record for most winning most Oscars?
1: Oscars?
2: In the history of Hollywood.
0: I know.
1: Meryl Streep?
0: That's a good guess. That's a good guess. That'd be my second guess.
2: Walt Disney.
0: Walt Disney.
1: Of course. Why didn't I think that?
2: Total 26.
1: Wow.
2: Yeah, it's a lot.
1: Okay, Rick.
0: Mm-hmm.
1: Super Bowl.
0: Wait, one for Adina. There we go.
1: Super Bowl winning coach Jimmy Johnson competed on what reality TV show?
0: Who Wants to Be a Millionaire?
1: I thought you'd know this one for sure. Survivor.
2: He was?
1: Yeah.
0: He was on Survivor?
1: Really quick. Yeah.
0: Yeah, because they're not going to have him around.
2: There's no way. Yeah.
1: It was the version of like, it was Gen Z or Gen X versus boomers. It was like a generational one.
0: Uh-huh.
1: Yeah.
0: Yeah. He wasn't going to last on that.
2: No way. Yeah.
0: Right? One for me. All right, here we go. D-Rock.
2: Yep.
0: Quebec is a province in Canada. What language do they speak?
2: Is it French?
0: Yes. Very good.
2: All right. Adina.
0: First right answer today.
2: How many Twilight books are there?
1: There are... three.
2: No.
1: What?
2: Close.
1: Is there
0: no.
2: Four.
1: Four. Oh, that's a random. Four.
0: I didn't know there were four either.
2: Same.
0: What's the last one? Like,
2: I have no idea.
1: Twilight, the moon. Right. The moon.
2: The babies of empire. I don't know.
0: European vacation. Yeah. They're going back to Transylvania.
2: Right.
0: Kids are out of school. And they're thirsty.
1: Okay. All right. Rick. Harper Lee released what classic novel?
0: To Kill a Mockingbird.
1: Yes, correct.
0: Yes. Ooh. All right. Did you not know that one?
2: I did not.
0: Oh, wow. All right. Reverse.
1: Okay.
0: All right, Adina. In The Shawshank Redemption, what is the name of the main character?
1: Andy.
0: There's more to it. You know, I said name. I didn't say full name, so I'll give you that one. Andy Dufresne.
1: Oh, okay. I know Andy. I don't know the last name. Okay. D-Rock.
2: Yes.
1: Which of the Jonas Brothers married English actress Sophie Turner?
2: Was it Nick?
1: No. Joe Jonas. Ah. Nick is with Priyanka Chopra.
2: I can't keep up. Oh, yeah.
0: I made a mistake real quick.
1: Wait, what? No, that's not possible.
0: Yeah.
1: No, what?
0: You have three wrong.
2: What?
1: How did we get there so fast?
0: It's on a delay today.
1: What?
0: Adina, you are the Daily Dummy.
1: No. What answers did I get wrong?
0: No, you got Andy right. No.
1: Yeah,
0: sorry.
1: Rick.
0: I'm sorry.
2: Oh, man.
0: Okay, you didn't have to buzz me twice.
1: I can't wait to reverse on you. I mean, I'm playing it cool.
0: Yeah, you're right. Are you asking me a question?
2: It's your turn, yes. Which Kardashian sister had a denim brand called Good America?
0: Oh, Courtney.
2: No.
0: Is it Chloe?
2: It was Chloe.
0: All right. Well, two for me, two for D-Rock, and two for Adina. All right, Adina, are you ready?
1: He's going to get me here. Okay.
0: No.
2: You never know.
0: Yeah, you never know. What food company in Battle Creek, Michigan, uses several animal mascots to sell its products, such as Tony and a rooster named Cornelius?
2: Oh, my God.
1: General Mills?
0: You know, that would have been a good answer.
1: I don't know any other.
0: Kellogg's.
3: Oh, the other one!
0: The other one.
3: Dang it.
0: Dummy. You almost got there.
3: Dummy!
1: I even watched that Jerry Seinfeld movie, Unfrosted, that was all about, like, Kellogg and the cereal and the mascot. I just watched that. How did I not get that right?
0: You know what? General Mills is a good answer. I'm not going to be mad at that.
1: Man.
0: Especially since you're wrong! You are the Daily Dummy!
1: Dang!
0: But you almost weren't. You almost weren't. It's the closest you come to not being.
1: Yeah.
2: So close.
0: Without winning.
2: Right.
0: Well, give me that.
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12: A better life with Dr. Sanjay Gupta.
13: There are lots of things you can measure to get an idea of how healthy you are at any given moment. Temperature, heart rate, blood pressure, just to name a few. But how about how healthy you will be and how long you're likely to live? According to a new study out of the University at Buffalo, two simple strength tests are pretty accurate at predicting longevity in older women. One is hand grip strength, and the other is how quickly people can stand up from a seated position without using their arms. By the way, I remember interviewing former President Jimmy Carter when he was quite old and being really impressed how he just popped out of the chair without using his arms. Not a lot of older people can actually do that. But I think the message here is that maintaining strength as you age is going to help you perform everyday activities, but also help you avoid injury and stay independent. I'm Dr. Sanjay Gupta, helping you live a better life.
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1: It's our phone prank, the phone jibba. Deanna works at Michael's, the craft store. I'm going to call her up and try and convince her she needs to go and get stuff and make a wreath for my wife's anniversary. Instead of me doing it, I want her to do the work, and I'll come pick it up.
2: It's for your guys' anniversary. I wouldn't feel comfortable making it.
1: I mean, don't get hung up on that. Get hung up on the fact that I'm giving it from my heart to her. You don't even know my wife, so it's not even going to matter. So about an hour and a half, I could be down there in about half an hour, drop this stuff off. Do you think I could pick it up tonight?
2: I'm so sorry. We don't do that. I'm sorry.
1: Well, you would be helping me out.
2: I know.
1: Okay, but so I'm going to tell you what I'm going to do. You get the branches together, and you just, I'll wait while you knock it out real quick, and I'll give you a little something extra. How about that?
2: I can't.
1: Knock it out. It's our phone prank, the phone jibba, next here on Hey Morton.

0: We are going to prank call Deanna. She works at Michael's, the craft store.
1: Okay.
0: And I'm going to tell her it's my anniversary. I need to make something for my wife real quick and talk her into making a wreath for me.
2: Oh.
0: I don't want to do it. I want her to make me some arts and crafts, and I'll come pick it up. She's like, I just work here. It's our phone prank. The phone, Jibba.
3: Michael, this is Deanna.
0: Yeah, hi, Deanna. My name is Rick, and I wanted to call you real quick. I'm having the worst time. Our anniversary, my wife and I are having our anniversary coming up here in about 2 weeks, and I have about $35, and I don't want to buy her flowers. She's not into flowers. You can't really buy any good gifts for that price. So I want to do something special, something really personal from my heart. And so I thought maybe you could give me some suggestions and steer me in the right direction about something I could make for her that says, you know, I love you, and something that comes from my heart, my hands, and has meaning to it. Is that something you guys could do?
3: Yeah, well, that'd be perfect. We have all types of ideas. Like, okay, you can make her a wreath.
0: All right.
3: Or maybe you can paint her something. We have a lot of paint.
0: Okay, I'll just let you know, I'm not good at painting at all, so that's out. So what do you have besides painting?
3: Okay, so what about, like, you know how kids used to do, like, the noodle thing? That would be so cute. Oh. We have all that stuff. You can glue it on there and then just, like, have a picture. Like,
0: I don't want it to look like something that's from kindergarten. I wanted to have something she would be proud to put up. Not something you would put on the fridge, something you would display somewhere.
3: Let's see. So no to a wreath? That'll be a good idea.
0: Well, I mean, what does it take to do a wreath?
3: Pretty much you would just have the willow branches and you would twist them, and then you have it on the base, and then you would add different personalized items to it.
0: Okay, like what personalized items? Like what?
3: So like charms, you could add flowers.
0: Okay, and how long would something like that take? You could probably, like, if you were going to do it, how long would it take?
3: Probably about like an hour, hour and a half.
0: So if I went ahead and ordered that, how long do you think it would have to have it ready if I wanted to come down and pick it up? I would bring the stuff by and drop it off.
3: Oh, you want me to make it?
0: Well, I would like you to help. Yeah, like I said, I'm not really crafty, so if you could help, that would be great.
3: Well, it would be more meaningful if you did it.
0: Well, I'm going to give it to her like I did it. We don't have to tell her, but you could just do it and then make it look great. I'm sure you probably do demos all the time, right?
3: Right. It's for your guys' anniversary. I wouldn't feel comfortable making it.
0: I mean, you, right? Don't get hung up on that. Get hung up on the fact that I'm giving it from my heart to her. You don't even know my wife, so it's not even going to matter. So about an hour and a half, I could be down there in about half an hour, drop the stuff off. Do you think I could pick it up tonight?
3: I'm so sorry. We don't do that. I'm sorry.
0: Well, you would be helping me out.
3: I know.
0: Okay, but so I'm going to tell you what I'm going to do. You get the branches together, and you just, I'll wait while you knock it out real quick, and I'll give you a little something extra. How about that?
3: I can't. It's like me still making the wreath for you.
0: Okay.
3: I feel like it'll be perfect.
0: Okay, let me ask you something. Do you care about my marriage and my anniversary? Obviously you do, or you wouldn't be talking to me.
3: True, that's why I gave you ideas.
0: So right, and the idea is a great idea, so just do it, and I'll pay for it. That's what you guys do. Oh, you sell stuff, I pay for it, and then I go give it to my wife.
3: Well, we don't make it.
0: Well, you could, right?
3: Sell it.
0: Well, you could sell what you made.
3: Yeah, no.
0: Okay, that's a yeah.
3: I'm sorry.
0: All right, I'll be down in a little bit.
3: I'll be more than glad to.
0: You can do it. Give me a yes. Say happy anniversary.
3: I'm sorry. I just can't.
0: Oh, come on. How about this? What if I give you a phone Jibba?
3: A phone Jibba? Oh, my God. This is news from the radio. Oh, my God. What is going on? What?

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1: Coming up next, I'm going to share with you the top 10 world's grossest foods.
2: Oh.
1: I want to see if you would try any one of these top 10. The number one food is so gross, I almost don't want to mention it.
3: Really?
1: Yes.
2: What?
1: I feel gross just like telling you what it is.
2: Okay.
1: All right. See if there's any.
2: I'm like, I don't know why I'm taking this on as a challenge.
1: I know, because that's what always happens to you. Oh, I'm impressed by that, Adina. All right, we'll see if there's one of these. All right, coming up next, Adina will pick one of these 10 foods as a guess words payoff.
2: Oh my God.
1: All right, it's next here on Hey Morton.

0: All right, you guys ready for something really gross?
1: Let's do it.
0: These are the 100 rated worst foods in the world, often a delicacy. I've got the top 10. I'm going to give you about five of them because I don't want to go through every single one and really make everyone barf out. Okay.
2: Okay.
0: All right. We're going
3: to have to like talk to my stomach for a second.
0: Really?
3: Like,
1: pep talk.
0: Yes, you may. I'm going to come in at number 11. We'll start there. Are you ready?
3: I'm ready.
0: It is
1: coming in hot.
0: Deep fried silkworms from Thailand.
3: No,
1: thank you.
3: No.
1: No.
0: Whenever
1: you.
0: I see people on Survivor have to eat silkworms, they're so big that when they take a bite, they have to chew them.
1: Yes.
0: And the center just seems like a milky, goopy center, right?
1: I cannot.
0: Said once fried, the silkworms turn crunchy and greasy, while the flavor is described as slightly bitter.
3: Nope.
0: Rich in protein. Some believe they have medicinal properties. Deep fried silkworms.
3: I'm sorry. I can't
1: pass.
3: Do that one.
0: Out
1: yeah,
0: on
1: that's
0: that
1: out
0: one.
1: Of here. Yeah.
0: Coming in right after that is from Norway. It's called Smala Hove. Now, I hope I'm saying these the right way. It is actually a sheep head.
3: Oh.
0: An entire sheep head.
3: That's not bad.
0: Chopped off, left to soak in water for 24 hours. After brine has been created with salt, sugar, and saltpeter, which is like a brining agent, the head's left to soak for another 24 hours. Then they boil it.
3: Yum.
0: And there it is.
3: That actually doesn't sound that bad.
0: It's disgusting. Yeah. It's an actual, it looks like a dried out head.
1: Dude,
0: like
1: a hard-boiled sheep head.
0: Hard-boiled sheep head. That's it.
1: Yeah,
3: I take that over the worm. So, like, that's not, okay, it's gross, but, like, I could get through it if I had to.
0: What they give you on your plate is an actual head of a sheep. It's just sitting there.
1: Just
0: all
1: looking
0: the
1: at
0: hairs
1: you?
0: Off of it. It's just sitting sideways. And it's the head of it. It does not look good at
1: side-eyeing
0: all.
1: Hey,
3: buddy.
0: Yeah.
1: No, thank you.
0: No, it looks like old bologna. It's really, really, really gross.
1: No.
0: All right. From Chloe Island in Chile. This is called chapalele. It is a bread made with two ingredients, potatoes and flour. That sounds okay, right?
1: Mm-hmm.
0: But it's cooked in a hole in the ground, and it never really cooks kind of all the way through. It's pan-fried or baked sometimes, but they said it can be consumed on its own or as a snack. And it's made to accompany stew and meat dishes. It looks like those Mexican wedding cookies.
1: Okay.
3: Oh.
0: So it does not look good. You'd be like, all right, that's kind of bread.
1: Kind of?
3: Kind of?
0: Kind of, not really. Next, worst food in the world, from London, England, jellied eels.
3: Okay. They always do something wild.
1: Like, why, though?
3: I'm sorry.
1: Why?
3: I can't lie.
0: Right?
3: Don't they like?
0: They chop up an eel, boil it for half an hour. Then when it cools off, it produces its own gelatin, a soft, transparent jelly that they would form into cut pieces and you would eat
1: why?
0: The jelly.
1: Why?
3: Who even has the idea? Like, hey, you know what we should do? Why? Okay.
1: Like grape jelly's not cool. Strawberry jelly. Even apricot.
0: Dude, I'm
1: like,
0: not going to eat eels. The gel of eels. I boiled eels and the stuff that came off, I ate it.
1: Right. That's crazy.
0: Yes. Not having it. Coming in next, southern Thailand has Thai fish. Oh, good. Entrails, sour curry. So they take the insides of the fish, not the fillet, not the bites of fish, but the inside of it. Fermented fish entrails.
3: Okay.
0: They ferment them, and then they put them with chili peppers, shrimp paste, turmeric, shallots, and lemongrass, and you eat that. It said because of its intensity and strong pungent aroma, it's served with steamed rice and curry. I'm not eating just the guts.
1: That doesn't even sound enjoyable.
3: The second you said fermented, I'm like, oh.
0: Right?
1: No, thanks.
0: All right. Should we just give you the number one?
3: Okay.
0: This is the worst of all of them.
1: Oh, here's the knockout punch.
0: This is the knockout punch. The number one worst food in the entire world. Blood pot. It is from Lapland, Finland. I will describe what's in it. Here's what it is. Dark brown dumplings served with rye or barley flour and animal's blood.
3: Oh my God.
0: Traditionally made with reindeer's blood, what they do is they take sauteed onions and diced bacon and take these dumplings, soak them in blood, and then serve them with fried bacon, pork, or lingonberry jam. So it's basically blood dumplings where you take reindeer blood and flour and kind of make a dumpling out of it and wrap it around something.
1: That sounds like a ritual or
3: that
1: something like
3: that.
1: Like they're sacrificing an animal or something. This is crazy.
0: So you can employ the blood of various animals, but you take a lot of the blood, you mix it with flour, make a dumpling, and then jam some onions in it and cook it. And they are dark, dark purple, almost dark brown.
1: Can I just, like, they don't want to use, like, teriyaki marinade or...
3: Do they know soy sauce exists?
0: Listen to us. Who are we? Who are we to say anything about it?
1: Like
3: those
1: a broth?
3: Are not eating...
1: Dude, there's chicken broth. Why are we using reindeer blood? Like,
0: you want to know what? They probably see spam and go, are you kidding me? You chopped probably. Up a ham and made it into a cube, covered it in gel.
3: I'm sorry.
0: You think that's good?
3: At least it's not blood. You know, what type? Type
0: blood,
3: A, type
0: yeah.
3: B.
0: Like,
1: come on, man.
3: Good.
0: Blood pulp. Number one worst food in the world. And they say that they're enjoyed as a side dish. And I'm like, man, no thanks. And it doesn't describe the flavor. So I imagine it's got to be salty. Right?
1: Like
0: it's going to be salty.
1: Mark.
0: It's like blood, bacon, onions, and flour.
1: No.
0: Probably a salty dish.
1: Like
0: right?
1: A liver.
3: Sorry. Oh, Finnish people.
1: Yeah.
0: Blood part. Have it with your pickled fish. It's awesome.
1: Yeah. I'll have the fries.
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8: 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Playoff

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1: Please ask us any question you want in our DMs at Hey Morton. Casey wants to know, Hey Morton, if you were going to be a hoarder, what would be the item that you hoarded the most? Your house would be so full of it that the authorities would have to climb over it to get to you.
2: So embarrassing, man.
1: Oh, no. What would it be?
2: Jars of Nutella. Oh. Right now, I have three full jars, one that's like already open. So I buy and use Nutella all the time, and then I'll save the jars as well, which is a problem. Not all the time, but like a couple of times I have saved them because I put things in them, or like I'll wash them out, of course, but
1: sure.
2: Like I don't know what it is. It's like the perfect size jar.
1: It's a perfect container.
2: It is. I don't know, they just nailed it. I love it, and I love Nutella.
1: You'd
2: so
1: be the jar lady.
2: You walk in and be like, oh my god, well first we know how she died, and second of all,
1: yeah, died under a pile of Nutella.
3: My gosh.
1: Yeah,
3: dude.
1: What about you, D-Rock?
3: Mine would be so annoying because I would hoard hoodies. I love a good hoodie.
2: Oh, wow.
3: Any chance that, listen.
1: No, but do you have a bunch now that you actually need to get rid of and you can't?
3: Absolutely. I have a whole other closet in another room full of them.
2: So dang, dude.
1: Why
3: now
1: that?
3: My wife just found out about it because I just snitched on myself. But mm-hmm. Yeah, I have a whole other room full of them, dude, because they're so cozy. Like if it's got like what's that fuzzy stuff inside the sleeve?
1: Like a fleece.
3: Yes, yeah. Bro. If you have that, I'm keeping you forever. Forever. And I'll buy 1,000 of you, dude.
4: Put some lotion in the box.
3: Exactly.
1: Yeah. Mine are towels. I can't get rid of a towel.
3: Really?
1: If a towel, it has stages on the way out of our house. Brand new, really good. Not so great, but, you know, in the back of the closet in case you need to pull up a spill on the floor.
3: Gotcha. Yeah.
2: Sure.
1: And then we use like a beach towel for like movie night. We put it on the bed if we're going to eat popcorn or something.
3: There you go.
2: Okay.
3: Yeah.
1: Yes. And then it makes its way into the garage. And then it's like big spills in the garage. Then eventually it gets cut up into smaller pieces.
2: Rags.
1: Then it's rags.
3: Yep.
1: And then like when it's a rag and it's too hard to put in the washer because it's got paint and everything else in it, then I'll throw it out. But just in a rag.
3: Yeah.
1: Yes.
3: It'll live four lives before it
1: dies.
3: Oh,
1: yeah. My wife will be like, we got to get rid of these towels. I'm like, why? They're perfectly absorbent. Give them to me.
2: And that's our life.
1: Like, I have them overflowing in my garage like we're about to have a water main break. Yeah.
2: Wow.
1: I'm the towel guy.
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1: Well, the Hey Morton Invitational is happening right now as we play Guess Words. You can call and play our game. You don't need a tour card. You don't need to be a professional athlete. Really, you just need to be able to guess words. We keep it simple here. Here's the trick. You only have 30 seconds to see how many words you can guess. Well, you're like, 30 seconds, I'll probably get 10, 15 words. It's not that simple. So typically 7 or 8, a good score.
2: Oh, and yeah.
1: 9, almost a guaranteed win. And 12, if you get 12 words correctly identified in 30 seconds, then you could win Disneyland tickets.
3: Oh, yeah.
2: That's tough.
1: That's not going to be easy. So let's see how well you do. 866-570-1903. No one has ever reached 12 words. I would love to see that record set. 866-570-1903. Let's play Guess Words next here on Hey Morton.

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0: With rapid fire takes.
1: Learn how to stop it. Learn how to run it. Or at least make a good argument. I don't even like to play. I've never fought so hard to defend something I don't like.
0: Scorching debates.
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1: Just so you all know, this is no one-off. 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
6: It's our phone prank, the phone jibba. I'm going to call Victor and have him play an impossible game show where he can win a ton of money. All he has to do is count the tones that are playing down the phone to him. I've got $500 waiting for you if you can count the tones I play and tell me the accurate number. Yes or no?
7: Yes.
6: Yeah. All right, here we go. Let's tally the tones. Just tell me the accurate number of tones you hear.
7: Okay. Whoa. Stop. Hello?
6: Yes.
7: Can you not hear me?
6: Are you ready to tally the tones?
7: No, I can't. That's way too fast. Are you
6: It's impossible to win. Tally the tones. Next, here on Hey Morton.

0: All right, we're going to prank call Victor and let him play an impossible game show that he cannot possibly win. It's called Tally the Tones. Here's the thing. He's got to count tones coming down the phone to win money. Mm-hmm. I'm going to play a long, really super fast set of tones that it's impossible to count. Impossible. Here we go. It's our phone prank, the phone, Jibba.
1: Hello?
0: Yeah, hi. I'm calling for Victor Johnson.
1: Okay, who's this?
0: Victor, my name is Tony Upright, and it's time to play Tally the Tones.
1: Okay, what's Tally the Tones?
0: This is a game show where you get a chance to count the tones and win cash.
1: Okay, is this for real?
0: This is for real. I've got $500 waiting for you if you can count the tones I play and tell me the accurate number.
1: Who are you again?
0: My name is Tony Upright, and it's time to tally the tones. Are you ready?
1: All right, I guess.
0: All right, here we go. Count the tones. Listen closely.
1: Okay.
0: All right, tally the tones. How many tones did I play?
1: Six.
0: Yes, congratulations. Six is correct.
1: What? Get out of here. Are you serious? I just won $500.
0: You just won $500. Would you like to go for $5,000?
1: I don't know.
0: Are you down to tally the tones for $5,000? Yes or no?
2: Do it.
1: Yes.
0: All right, here we go. Tally the tones for $5,000, Victor. Here you go.
1: Okay.
0: All right, tally the tones. What number did you get?
1: Seven.
0: Yeah! $5,000 for you for tallying the tones, Victor.
1: Is this for real?
0: This is 100.
1: How do I get the money?
0: We will send you a PayPal or Venmo to your address of your choosing. So you can take the money, or would you like to go for a bigger number and tally the tones?
1: I don't know, man.
0: You make more cash if you do it.
1: How much more do I make?
0: You make a lot of money, but listen, the difficulty level goes way up. Victor, you could win $50,000. All you have to do is tally the tones.
1: I don't know, man.
2: Do it.
1: You're giving away $50,000 just to tally some tones?
0: Yes. $50,000, Victor. Is it a yes or a no?
1: Yes.
2: Yeah.
0: All right, here we go. Let's tally the tones. Just tell me the accurate number of tones you hear.
1: Okay. Whoa. Stop. Hello? Stop. Hello?
0: Okay, Victor, tally the tones.
1: How do you expect me to count all those? That was like over 100.
0: It wasn't actually over 100. Do you have a guess?
1: Well, no, I don't have a guess. I couldn't even keep up.
0: Oh, come on, Victor. Give me a number.
1: No, dude. There's no way I can figure it out. This is a scam.
0: Oh, it's not a scam. It's tally the tones.
1: You know what? What kind of is this? This is a scam.
0: Hey.
1: You know what? Let me hear it one more time.
0: All right. Here we go.
1: Can you play them slower, please?
0: I'm sorry. They play at their own speed. Are you ready to tally the tones?
1: I'll try it, but this is a joke, man.
0: Okay.
1: Oh, hello. Hey, I know it's a scam. Hey, stop. Can you stop? Stop! Hello?
0: Yes.
1: Can you not hear me?
0: Are you ready to tally the tones?
1: No, I can't. That's way too fast. I used to scam.
0: Well,
1: right now.
0: How about
1: I'm
0: you
1: make out the phone?
0: Hey.
1: And then
0: how about you make make a guess and we'll see.
1: I don't know. 143?
0: No! You know what?
1: No.
0: I'm awful sorry. Thank you for playing today.
1: No.
0: You took a shot and you lost.
1: I want my $5,000.
0: You don't have $5,000.
1: You know, I'm going to sue you guys.
0: Well, you don't know who to sue because you didn't win on Tally the Tones.
1: I'm going to call the authorities. I'm going to sue you.
0: Victor.
1: Yes?
0: This is a phone, Jibba. It's not a real game.
1: Wait, from the radio?
0: Yeah.
1: Oh, I knew this was a scam.
0: Come on, you didn't count the tones?
1: Well, I was trying to, but it was too damn fast.

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1: You know, every now and then when I have some alone time, my brain just wanders into a very, very weird place. And I'd like to just highlight that right now, as we do.
2: It goes to this place. What's her name, D-Rock? What's her name? No, that's disgusting. Disgusting. All
1: right. Here's a new segment I'd like to call Dumb Deep Thoughts with D-Rock.
3: Oh.
2: Wow, that got a new name since we planned this out yesterday when it was just D-Thoughts with D-Rock.
1: Well, what's a D-Thought? You know?
2: What? We're waiting to find out.
1: Yeah. Here, I'll give you an example.
2: All right, here's a dumb deep thought.
1: When a pregnant woman goes swimming, does that make her a human submarine?
3: Oh my God. I just thought.
1: I got another one for you.
2: Oh, wait. How many more do you got?
1: Oh, I have a ton, bro.
2: Oh, really? All right.
1: I go down a rabbit hole. If life is unfair to everyone, doesn't that make life fair?
3: You know, that's a good... That I want on a t-shirt.
1: Hold on, I got another one for you.
3: Oh my God.
2: If you think that's mind-bending for you, if you think that's revealing, the people that agree with you won't be able to read all that fast on your t-shirt. Okay. All right, here comes another... Hold on, let's change it up here for a second.
1: Oh yeah, here we go. When you clean a vacuum cleaner, aren't you then the vacuum cleaner? Dumb Deep Thoughts with D-Rock. Coming up next.
2: On Hey Morton. Or somewhere else, maybe. I don't know. All right, we'll have more next.

0: You know, every now and then when I'm alone, the mind just wanders and you go down a rabbit hole. And I like to call this Dumb Deep Thoughts with D-Rock. Welcome
1: to my mental spa.
0: Oh, what it is.
1: Deep inside the caverns of my giant brain.
0: I have thoughts like humans have two arms and forearms. When you buy a bigger bed.
1: Wait, that was it?
0: Yeah.
1: Oh, I thought that was the second part. The way you sold that wasn't like, it should be like, humans have two arms, but they also have forearms.
2: Oh, forearms. Yeah. Oh, four. Got it. Okay. That one went over my head.
1: That's a pun.
2: Okay. Yeah, that one. Yeah. That one went over my head. Okay.
0: When you buy,
1: Hold on, wait. Here we go.
0: Reset. When you buy a bigger bed, you have more bedroom, but less bedroom.
2: Okay, that's so true. Oh my God.
0: If you can touch your door.
1: These are really bad. These are so cheesy.
0: If you can touch your door while you're going number two, you're probably not rich.
2: Oh, mm-hmm. Yo, that one hurt. Okay.
0: Yeah. Light bulbs were such a great idea, they became the symbol for a great idea.
2: Oh, wow.
0: A lemon is not a naturally occurring fruit. It is developed by crossing a bitter orange and a citron. So life never gave us lemons. We gave lemons life.
2: That's a good t-shirt. That would be good on a t-shirt. Because it's a true fact, right?
1: I'm never taking you to a swap meet.
2: Oh,
1: I don't have the time.
2: Okay, keep going, keep going.
1: All right.
0: In some countries, you can
1: these
0: get
1: are actually revelations to Adina.
0: Yeah.
1: More than dumb deep thoughts.
0: New discoveries for her.
1: Yeah, you call them dumb deep thoughts. She's like, she's calling it Shazam. Eureka.
0: In some countries, you can get arrested for peeing in front of other people. And then you'll be forced to pee in front of other people.
1: See, because you go to jail and then...
2: Yeah.
1: So, there's
2: that's
1: irony.
2: Sad.
1: That's ironic.
2: I
0: right.
2: love that.
1: Yeah, okay.
0: Babysitters are teenagers who behave like grown-ups so that grown-ups can go out and behave like teenagers.
2: Okay.
0: Knowing you have the next day off is far more relaxing than the actual day off.
2: Oh, that's so true. Okay, that's a meme. Okay.
0: Your salary is your company's monthly subscription fee of you.
2: Okay, that's the best one so far. Rick, you gotta admit, that's a good one.
1: I think these are all great.
2: You're their monthly subscription.
1: Yeah, get it?
0: The brain. Check this out.
1: Yeah?
0: The brain, technically... named itself.
2: Oh!
1: Yeah, when someone came up with the word the brain, they were naming it using their brain.
0: Yep.
2: That's clever. Yes. Okay.
0: Gyms are just rooms full of heavy stuff that you pay money to lift over and over and over.
2: I love this. I'm making so many t-shirts. This is going to be a business, okay?
1: Is it? Yeah.
0: I got a couple more.
1: Please do that, because I'm not afraid that you'll leave us because of all the money you make.
0: Here's
1: you got
0: one.
1: How many more?
0: I got a couple more.
1: Oh, boy.
2: Oh, these are going to be in size small, medium, and large.
0: I got them.
1: Oh, are they?
2: T-shirts, yeah. Let's go.
0: Why aren't iPhone chargers called Apple juice?
2: Missed opportunity right there. Okay.
1: These
0: how?
1: So bad. You're really pumping them up. Only reason I'm letting this go so long is I'm hoping we use them all.
0: How do you throw away a garbage can?
2: You throw it away in the garbage?
1: Yeah, it's redundant. That's a joke about redundancy. Oh my God.
2: Okay.
1: This is so bad.
0: People who are good looking but have terrible personalities are a real life clickbait.
2: That's messed up. That's not going on the t-shirt.
1: Because that's the truest of all.
2: That's
0: okay, one more. One
1: a little
0: more.
1: Bit,
0: okay, one more,
1: a little bit better than the bedroom has less room, but more
2: that was,
1: bedroom.
2: That's a good one, Rick. Come on.
0: Here's a good one.
1: Not
0: guys.
1: Good.
0: This is the last one.
1: It's awful.
0: If my calculator had a history, it would be way more embarrassing than my browser history.
2: That is so true. Oh, my God. Oh, my God.
0: Dumb Deep Thoughts with D-Rock.
2: T-shirts available through Hay Morton.
1: No, they're not. 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
16: A Better Life with Dr. Sanjay Gupta.
17: By age 35, two-thirds of American men will experience some degree of noticeable hair loss. And by age 50, about 85% of men will have significantly thinning hair. That's according to the American Hair Loss Association. Now, one dermatologist explained that hair loss can either be genetic or it can be triggered by stress, illness, surgery, medications, major life events. No matter the cause, a lot of men, understandably, are frustrated by hair loss because it seems like a loss of control. You can take great care of your scalp by all sorts of expensive lotions and potions, but that might not matter. There are some tried and true medications that might work, like minoxidil or finasteride. But another solution is just shaving it off, and I've heard more and more how liberating this can be for a lot of guys. That's the ultimate control of their appearance. I'm Dr. Sanjay Gupta, helping you live a better life.
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1: Time to check in one more time with Hollywood and Adina and see what's coming up on the Daily Dirt.
2: John Cena has done something for the second time, and this time he says he doesn't care who knows it. Okay? You're going to love to hear this. It's next in the Daily Dirt.

0: We answer every question, so you send them our way in our DMs at Hey Morton on Instagram. Kelsey wants to know, hey Morton, the three of you are stranded in the forest and have a medical emergency. Who's the most capable of fixing themselves and making it out alive?
1: Oh, wow.
0: Wow. So we should rank them in that order. Now, to be fair, D-Rock has EMT training.
2: Oh, that's right.
0: So that puts him ahead right away because he's got triage training right away.
3: Yeah.
0: However, my suspicion is you could be squeamish.
3: Well, that's the thing I was going to say is that, like, okay, there's two parts to this. You have to be able to, A, stabilize the injury, and B, manage your pain threshold. Because that's what's going to determine if you're going to be able to make it out alive or not.
0: Yeah.
2: Oh, man.
0: Yeah. I don't know how I'd be at setting a bone. I think you have skills, but I have given myself stitches before.
2: Oh, okay.
0: But that's when I was in my, like, late teens when we were on a farm.
3: I'll be honest, even that's a little hard. Like, that's pretty hard to do.
0: It's, you know what? Pushing a needle through your skin is just harder than you think.
3: It's not natural. It's just not a natural thing.
0: No, you would think like, oh, it's soft skin. It'll go right through because the way the doctors do it, it looks like it.
2: Yeah.
3: No,
0: it doesn't go that easy. It was on the back of my thumb. I still have a scar from it. It's right there. Oh. And got a pretty decent cut.
3: Dang, dude.
0: And had to get it cleaned up and done. And there wasn't time to go to the doctor or do any of that. And bandages weren't going to stick. And so I had to just stitch it up.
3: Yeah, I know. Don't you wish, like, in those situations, you're like, man, this butterfly bandage just isn't working. Let me get some duct tape.
0: Yeah, it was weird. You know, had I think looking back on it now, I got iodine and cleaned it with iodine. It was on a dairy farm, and I didn't want any, like, manure or anything.
3: Yeah, yeah.
0: And then it was just, like, three stitches. So it's not like it did this big, perfect thing. It wasn't good. No. That's why there's still a scar.
3: Yeah.
0: And the time, it hurt really bad. But later, I'm like, yeah, I'm a man. I did my own stitches. I'm sure it was a bad idea. I probably dodged an infection.
2: Oh, man.
0: I wouldn't say I'm first, but I'm definitely a close second to D-Rock, only because I think he might be squeamish at blood. Yeah. Does blood make you...
3: No, like, not really. Not really, but if I had a compound fracture, me looking at the bone sticking out of my leg, I'd be a little squeamish. Just a little bit. I'd be like,
2: dying. Yeah. If I get a bug bite, I'm just going to stand there and just hope a helicopter picks me up.
3: A mosquito lands on Adina and she passes out. Dude. She's unconscious.
0: Give me a blood transfusion. Stub my toe. It's over.
3: Take the leg. It was a flea. Take it.
0: She's like starting SOS fires. Yeah. What happened? Well, look at my nail. Yeah.
2: Forget it.
3: Yeah. It's a hangnail.
0: Started a forest fire over a hangnail? Jeez.
2: Oh, my God.
0: A medical emergency. You don't understand.
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0: It is Monday, and on Monday, we like to take each other on in basic trivia.
5: Here's Dummy.
0: Game called the Daily Dummy. Yes. Rapid fire trivia to see who can get three wrong first. Whomever gets three wrong first is out. You're the Daily Dummy. Sorry. That's the way it works. Now, you know, in the past we have had, how do I explain this? You get 5 seconds to answer.
2: Yeah.
0: Which is the start of your answer has to happen in 5 seconds. But we don't play a timer on the air. I think we're going to do that next week.
2: Okay.
0: Because that'll at least be like, once you ask the question, the thing will click.
3: That's fair, dude.
0: That makes it really fair. Because sometimes it stretches a little bit.
2: Yeah.
0: Yep. And you got to give some kind of answer within 5 seconds. And I think that'll make the game last about 1 minute. All right, so everyone have your trivia questions ready?
2: Let's do it.
0: All right, rapid fire. I'm feeling good today.
2: I think
0: it's going to happen. All right, let's do it. It's Daily Dummy next here on Hey Morton.

0: On Mondays, we do something that's really fun. We take each other on at basic trivia, and we call it the Daily Dummy. Adina, D-Rock, and me, Rick, and all you have to do is make sure you don't answer incorrectly three times. First person to answer three times incorrectly, well, you're out. You're the Daily Dummy. And we will make a big deal out of it here on the air. All right, everybody have their trivia questions ready?
1: Yes.
0: All right, here's how it works. It goes around the room. I think I was Daily Dummy last time, wasn't it?
1: No, D-Rock and I were. So, Rick, you get to start.
0: All right, I'll start. I'll ask D-Rock a question. D-Rock to you, Adina. You to me.
2: Yep. Okay.
0: And remember, everybody has one reverse, so you can get revenge on someone by reversing and asking them a question when they get done asking you one.
1: All right.
0: First person to get three wrong is the Daily Dummy. Here we go. D-Rock, what do biologists study?
2: That would be the body.
0: No, that is not right. They study life. Biology could be plants. It could be the ecosystem. Yeah.
2: Yeah. Good
0: so
2: point.
0: What would the study of the body? Anatomists.
1: Yeah.
2: That would Anatomy? Be it. That would be it.
0: Yeah.
2: Yeah.
0: Well, me and D-Rock at the beach, that's what we're studying.
2: The body.
0: The body.
2: All right, Athena. Who holds the record for winning most Oscars?
1: Oscars?
2: In the history of Hollywood.
0: I know.
1: Meryl Streep?
0: That's a good guess. That's a good guess. That'd be my second guess.
2: Walt Disney.
0: Walt Disney.
1: Of course.
0: Of
1: Why
0: course.
1: Didn't I think that?
2: Total 26.
1: Wow.
2: Yeah, it's a lot.
1: Okay. Rick.
0: Mm-hmm.
1: Super Bowl.
0: Wait, one for Adina. There we go.
1: Super Bowl winning coach Jimmy Johnson competed on what reality TV show?
0: Who Wants to Be a Millionaire?
1: I thought you'd know this one for sure. Survivor.
2: He was?
1: Yeah.
0: He was on Survivor?
1: Really quick. Yeah.
0: Yeah, because they're not going to have him around.
2: There's
0: yeah.
2: no
0: doing
2: way.
0: There?
2: Yeah.
1: It was the version of like, it was Gen Z or Gen X versus Boomers. It was like a generational one.
0: Uh-huh.
1: Yeah.
0: Yeah. He wasn't going to last on that.
2: There's no way. Yeah.
0: All right, one for me. All right, here we go. D-Rock.
2: Yep.
0: Quebec is a province in Canada. What language do they speak?
2: Is it French?
0: Yes, very good.
2: Thank you. All right, Adina.
0: First right answer today.
2: How many Twilight books are there?
1: There are three.
2: No.
1: What?
2: Close.
1: Is there
0: no.
1: four?
2: Four.
1: Oh, that's a random. Four.
0: I didn't know there were four either.
2: Same.
0: What's the last one? Like,
2: I have no idea.
1: Twilight, the moon. Yeah, right.
2: The Babies of Empire. I don't
0: yeah.
2: know.
0: European vacation. Yeah. They're going back to Transylvania.
2: Right.
0: Kids are out of school. And they're thirsty.
1: Okay. Right. Rick. Harper Lee released what classic novel?
0: To Kill a Mockingbird.
1: Yes, correct.
0: Yes. Ooh. All right. Did you not know that one?
2: I did not.
0: Oh, wow. All right. Reverse.
1: Okay.
0: All right, Adina. In The Shawshank Redemption, what is the name of the main character?
1: Andy.
0: There's more to it. You know, I said name. I didn't say full name, so I'll give you that one. Andy Dufresne.
1: Oh, okay. I know Andy. I don't know the last name. Okay. D-Rock.
2: Yes.
1: Which of the Jonas Brothers married English actress Sophie Turner?
2: Was it Nick?
1: No. Joe Jonas. Ah. Nick is with Priyanka Chopra.
2: I can't keep up. Yeah.
0: I made a mistake real quick.
1: Wait, what? No, that's not possible.
0: Yeah.
1: No, what?
0: You have three wrong.
2: What?
1: How yeah. did we get there?
0: It's on a delay today.
1: What?
0: Adina, you are the Daily Dummy.
1: No. What answers did I get wrong?
0: No, you got Andy right. No.
1: Yeah,
0: sorry.
1: Rick.
0: I'm sorry.
2: Oh, man.
0: Okay, you don't have to buzz me twice.
1: I can't wait to reverse on you. I mean, I'm playing it cool.
0: Yeah, you're right. Is it Mike? Are you asking me a
2: question? It's your turn, yes. Which Kardashian sister had a denim brand called Good America?
0: Oh, Courtney.
2: No.
0: Is it Chloe?
2: It was Chloe.
0: All right, well, two for me, two for D-Rock, and two for Adina. All right, Adina, are you ready?
1: He's going to get me here. Okay.
0: No.
2: You never know.
0: Yeah, you never know. What food company in Battle Creek, Michigan, uses several animal mascots to sell its products, such as Tony and a rooster named Cornelius?
2: Oh, my God.
1: General Mills?
0: You know, that would have been a good answer.
1: I don't know any other.
0: Kellogg's.
3: Oh, the other one.
0: The other one.
3: Dummy.
0: So you almost got there.
3: Dummy.
1: I even watched that Jerry Seinfeld movie, Unfrosted, that was all about, like, Kellogg and the cereal and the mascot. I just watched that. How did I not get that right?
0: You know what? General Mills is a good answer. I'm not going to be mad at that.
1: Man.
0: Especially since you're wrong. You are the Daily Dummy.
1: Dang.
0: But you almost weren't. You almost weren't. It's the closest you come to not being.
1: Yeah.
2: So close.
0: Without winning.
2: Right.
0: Well, there you go. Give me that.
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18: A better life with Dr. Sanjay Gupta.
19: They say consistency is key, but sometimes you just gotta switch it up. A new study out of Harvard School of Public Health found that varying your exercise routine could add years to your life. What exercise someone did didn't matter much. What did matter was that all the exercises together worked all the muscle groups in their body. Now, an added benefit to changing things up is it can help you push through the plateau effect. That's when your body gets so efficient at doing something that you actually stop getting better at it. And we know from previous research that specializing in any one sport at a young age can make someone actually more prone to injury. And as experts we talk to point out, even elite athletes switch up things with their workouts, making sure to target strength, cardio, flexibility, balance, and doing that every single week. I'm Dr. Sanjay Gupta, helping you live a better life.

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1: It's our phone prank, the phone jibba. Deanna works at Michael's, the craft store. I'm going to call her up and try and convince her she needs to go and get stuff and make a wreath for my wife's anniversary. Instead of me doing it, I want her to do the work, and I'll come pick it up.
2: It's for your guys' anniversary. I wasn't so comfortable making it.
1: I mean, right? Don't get hung up on that. Get hung up on the fact that I'm giving it from my heart to her. You don't even know my wife, so it's not even going to matter. So about an hour and a half, I could be down there in about half an hour, drop this stuff off. Do you think I could pick it up tonight?
2: I'm so sorry. We don't do that. I'm sorry.
1: Well, you would be helping me out.
2: I know.
1: Okay, but so I'm going to tell you what I'm going to do. You get the branches together, and you just, I'll wait while you knock it out real quick, and I'll give you a little something extra. How about that?
2: I can't.
1: Knock it out. It's our phone prank, the phone jibba, next here on Hey Morton.

0: We are going to prank call Deanna. She works at Michael's, the craft store.
1: Okay.
0: And I'm going to tell her it's my anniversary. I need to make something for my wife real quick and talk her into making a wreath for me.
2: Oh.
0: I don't want to do it. I want her to make me some arts and crafts, and I'll come pick it up.
3: Okay.
0: She's like, I just work here. It's our phone prank, the phone, Jibba.
4: Michael, this is Deanna.
0: Yeah, hi, Deanna. My name is Rick, and I wanted to call you real quick. I'm having the worst time. Our anniversary, my wife and I are having our anniversary coming up here in about 2 weeks, and I have about $35, and I don't want to buy her flowers. She's not into flowers. You can't really buy any good gifts for that price. So I want to do something special, something really personal from my heart. And so I thought maybe you could give me some suggestions and steer me in the right direction about something I could make for her that says, you know, I love you, and something that comes from my heart, my hands, and has meaning to it. Is that something you guys could do?
4: Yeah, well, that'd be perfect. We have all types of ideas. Like, okay, you can make her a wreath.
0: All right.
4: Or maybe you can paint her something. We have a lot of paint.
0: Okay, so I'm not, like, I would, right away, I'll just let you know, I'm not good at painting at all. So that's out. So what do you have besides painting?
4: Okay, so what about, like, you know how kids used to do, like, the noodle thing? That'd be so cute. We have all that stuff. You can glue it on there and then just, like, have a picture. Like,
0: I don't want it to look like something that's from kindergarten. I wanted to have something she would be proud to put up. Not something you would put on the fridge, something you would display somewhere.
4: Let's see. So no to a wreath? That'd be a good idea.
0: Well, I mean, what does it take to do a wreath?
4: Pretty much you would just have the willow branches and you would twist them, and then you'll have it on the base, and then you would add different personalized items to it.
0: Okay, like what personalized items? Like what?
4: So, like, charms, you could add flowers.
0: Okay, and how long would something like that take? You could probably, like, if you were going to do it, how long would it take?
4: Probably about, like, an hour, hour and a half.
0: So if I went ahead and ordered that, how long do you think it would have to have it ready if I wanted to come down and pick it up? I would bring the stuff by and drop it off.
4: Oh, you want me to make it?
0: Well, I would like you to help. Yeah, like I said, I'm not really crafty, so if you could help, that would be great.
4: Well, it would be more meaningful if you did it.
0: Well, I'm going to give it to her like I did it. We don't have to tell her, but you could just do it and then make it look great. I'm sure you probably do demos all the time, right?
4: Right. It's for your guys' anniversary. I wouldn't feel comfortable making it.
0: Don't get hung up on that. Get hung up on the fact that I'm giving it from my heart to her. You don't even know my wife, so it's not even going to matter. So about an hour and a half, I could be down there in about half an hour, drop this stuff off. Do you think I could pick it up tonight?
4: I'm so sorry. We don't do that. I'm sorry.
0: Well, you would be helping me out.
4: I know.
0: Okay, but so I'm going to tell you what I'm going to do. You get the branches together, and you just, I'll wait while you knock it out real quick, and I'll give you a little something extra. How about that?
4: I can't. It's like me still making the wreath for you.
0: Okay.
4: I feel like it'll be perfect.
0: Okay, let me ask you something. Do you care about my marriage and my anniversary? Obviously you do, or you wouldn't be talking to me.
4: True, that's why I gave you ideas.
0: Right, and the idea is a great idea, so just do it, and I'll pay for it. That's what you guys do. Oh, you sell stuff, I pay for it, and then I go give it to my wife.
4: Well, we don't make it.
0: Well, you could, right?
4: Sell it.
0: Well, you could sell what you made. Okay, that's a yeah.
4: I'm sorry.
0: All right, I'll be down in a little bit.
4: I'll be more than glad to.
0: You can do it. Give me a yes. Say happy anniversary.
4: I'm sorry. I just can't.
0: Oh, come on. How about this? What if I give you a phone, Jibba?
4: A phone, Jibba? Oh, my God. This is news from the radio. Oh, my God. What do you think of? What is going on?

0: I want you, I need you, oh God. I need these beautiful things that I've got.
1: Hi, I'm Rihanna.
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1: Hi, it's Gracie Abrams with my new song, Hit the Wall. 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
0: Gracie Abrams on how the sound and storytelling on her new album differs from her earlier work.
1: I think the sound and the storytelling on this album, as opposed to previous albums, it differs just in that it's a, you know, reflection of this time in my life, which I have never lived before now, you know. I think feels to me like an evolution, but not like an aggressive, you know, left turn. I feel like the process of making this album was a very connected one for me and for my collaborators. So I think that there's maybe a degree of patience to this record that I don't necessarily feel I hear in the same way in my previous ones.

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10: They say consistency is key, but sometimes you just gotta switch it up. A new study out of Harvard School of Public Health found that varying your exercise routine could add years to your life. What exercise someone did didn't matter much. What did matter was that all the exercises together worked all the muscle groups in their body. Now, an added benefit to changing things up is it can help you push through the plateau effect. That's when your body gets so efficient

Star 102.3, your home for all the hits. A good morning. It is Kristen. We're on our way towards lunchtime here on a Monday. We're going to talk about the weekend coming up here in just a couple of minutes. Right now, the very latest from Bruno Mars and Risk It All, Star 102.3.

0: Star 1023, your home for all the hits. A little somber there with their latest home record. It is Kristen inching our way closer and closer to lunchtime. And today I'm hungry. Why? Because I brought leftovers from 4th of July. I've got, we did ribs, we did brisket, we did chicken, we did corn on the cob, we had potato salad, macaroni salad. And this is not stuff that I did, but we went over to some friend's house just down the street. And boy, did she put out an incredible, incredible spread. I mean, everything, like I said, ribs, chicken, brisket, corn on the cob, potato salad, macaroni salad. She had this really good cabbage salad. It was like shredded cabbage with crunchy top ramen in it and an Italian dressing with some sliced almonds. It was top notch. It was fantastic. One of my favorite things. She also did a dessert that was, now I'm not a huge fan of Jell-O salad, quote unquote, sort of things. My grandma used to make this lime Jell-O thingy in a bundt pan with fruit cocktail mixed in and cottage cheese, and then she would slice it and serve it on a bed of lettuce. It was just nasty. So bad. I can picture it in my head. I can smell the lime Jell-O. It's just horrible. All of us cousins and grandkids, we would all sit at the table looking at each other when we saw it sitting there. We're like, oh God. Anyway, it was nothing like that, but it had like this buttery pretzel crust, and then it was a mixture of cream cheese and Cool Whip and whipped cream just spread over the pretzels, and then it was like a strawberry Jell-O with fresh strawberries sliced into it over the top of that. And I know it does sort of sound like what I just described, but it tastes nothing like that. It was fantastic, and that buttery pretzel crust was to die for. So if you've had that before, it was just really good. There were so many other things, and cookies and cake and cupcakes, and just it was phenomenal. It really was a great time. And then we went and we saw fireworks and we did some sparklers, and it just was a fantastic evening. It was relaxing, and I wouldn't want to duplicate it because it was just that perfect. So I brought some leftovers. She sent a ton of stuff home with me, and I brought leftovers for lunch today. So that is what I'm having for lunch.
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12: For decades, the prevailing wisdom for someone who's had a heart attack has been to put them on beta blockers for the rest of their life. But new research suggests that might not be necessary, and that the benefits of these medications probably taper off after a year or two. On the whole, and for the average person, beta blockers are very safe and very effective. But, as with any medication, they can come with a cost. A financial one, and also potential side effects. We're talking about things like fatigue, dizziness, dry mouth, dry eyes. I want to be clear when I say that you absolutely should talk to your doctor before starting or stopping any medication. 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You want to, of course, keep up a healthy lifestyle, diet, exercise, and sleep. I'm Dr. Sanjay Gupta, helping you live a better life.
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Star 102.3, your home for all the hits. It is Kristen. It is Monday. It is lunchtime. And my favorite song. No better way to kick off any Monday. Harry Styles, American Girls, right here.

Star 102.3, your home for all the hits. It is Kristen. Cruising our way through a Monday together. Lots of ways to stay in touch with us here. 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

Star 1023, what's work without a little office gossip? 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Justin Trudeau and Katy Perry, could they be on the rocks? 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

Taylor Swift on Star 102.3. She had a bunch of A-list celebs at her wedding. And then she had some folks that I am scratching my head thinking, how does this add up? Nelly, Ice Spice, and Fergie, who's no longer with the Black Eyed Peas.